Get up, hon, you're the one. Get up, hon, what son of a gun? Shake it, dear, don't be shy. Shake it, dear, right my eye. Shut up, dear, don't be weird. Get out of here.

0: Hello.
1: Oh, hi. Can I help you today?
0: Yeah, I'd like to make another withdrawal.
1: Again?
0: Yeah, again.
1: Well, as you know by now, there is a substantial penalty for early withdrawal.

If he grew up in the 60s, he grew up with war on TV every night. A war that your friends were involved in. And I want to do this song tonight for all the young people out there. If you're in your teens. So I remember a lot of my friends, when we were 17 or 18, we didn't have much of a chance to think about how we felt about a lot of things. And the next time, they're going to be looking at you. And you're going to need a lot of information to know what you're going to want to do. Because in 1985, blind faith in your leaders or in anything will get you killed. Because what I'm talking about here is

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1: Ladies and gentlemen, we interrupt this record to bring you a very special, very special, very special news.
2: Vous avez des souvenirs?